Taylor Swift, I Knew It, I Knew You, 98.9 WDNE. Stick around, Jennifer Nettles and Sugarland are coming up. Also, we got a classic from Vince Gill and Max McNown. But right now, let's take a look at some country music news. Vince Gill will receive the Kris Kristofferson Lifetime Achievement Award tonight at the Nashville Songwriters Association International.

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0: Zach, John, King, get the drinking on 98.9 WDNE. You know, normally I'd be talking about the Coach's Corner. That's every Wednesday at 7 p.m., but tomorrow night we're not going to have it. I don't know, something to do about homecoming or something, but anyway, what we are going to have for you at 8 o'clock is the Colts Corral with Brian Bybee. I've known Brian for a long time, went to church with him, and known him since he was a youngin'. And I tell you what, there is a man that people love to hear broadcast, and I tell you what, he does a fantastic job with the Colts Corral. 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

0: Glen Campbell, Rhinestone Cowboy from 1975. You know, that song hit the charts and spent the summer climbing on the Billboard Hot Country Singles chart and the Billboard Hot 100 charts before peaking at number one on both by season's end. And you're lucky enough to hear it right here on 98.9 WDNE. Thanks to those awesome folks there at the Outhouse. You know what? If you need a portable toilet or a hand washing station, you reach out to them. They'll take care of you. 304-636-7079. Coming up, we're checking in with the folks at AccuWeather, and we got Clint Black as well.
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Breaker 19, this here's a rubber duck. You got a copy on me, Big Ben, come on. Yeah, 10-4, Big Ben, for sure, for sure. By golly, it's clean, clear to Flagtown, come on. Yeah, it's a big 10-4 there, Big Ben. Yeah, we definitely got the front door, good buddy. Mercy sakes alive.

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1: With this Metro News Minute, I'm Jeff Jenkins. Who's in charge of water heading into the Mount Olive Maximum Security State Prison in Fayette County will be changing soon. The State Public Service Commission has ordered Gali River Public Service District and West Virginia American Water Company to execute a deal agreed to a few years ago that puts West Virginia American in charge of management and operations. Now, part of the holdup has been an appeal to the state Supreme Court by Gali River. The PSD's attempt was unsuccessful. Several residents displaced early this morning on Charleston's East End following an apartment building fire. No injuries reported. Charleston firefighters say the flames quickly got into the walls of the older building. The Red Cross is helping out residents. Testimony to resume this hour, Cabell County Circuit Court. In the trial of Shannon Overstreet, he allegedly killed his 3-month-old daughter 5 years ago. The 12-member jury heard testimony from forensic experts on Tuesday. West Virginia-based United Bank will cut the ribbon today on an upgrade to its operations based in Charleston. With this Metro News Minute, I'm Jeff Jenkins.

0: 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It includes a main haunted house, a cornfield, and death metal. 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
11: Here's the Metro News AccuWeather forecast. Today will be cool with periods of rain reaching a high of 62. Tonight, expect partly to mostly cloudy skies with a couple of showers and a thunderstorm possible. Fog may develop late with a low of 49. Tomorrow will be mostly cloudy with a chance of a shower in the area and a high of 66. Moving on to Friday, it will be sunny with a high of 69. Saturday will be partly sunny with a high of 68. For weather anytime, download the AccuWeather app. For Metro News, I'm meteorologist

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2: With this Metro News Minute, I'm Jeff Jenkins. House delegates will be back on the road tonight for what they call their kitchen table tour. House Minority Leader Sean Hornbuckle says data centers and flock cameras will probably be discussed.
3: There have been actions by a lot of our representatives that took away local control.
2: The kickoff of the tour is tonight in Fairmont. Governor Patrick Morrissey appears to have a less busy schedule today after being in the Northern Panhandle.

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3: Here's the Metro News AccuWeather forecast. This afternoon, expect mostly cloudy skies with cool temperatures and a chance of a brief shower or two. The high will reach 63 degrees. Tonight, skies will be partly to mostly cloudy with a few showers and possibly a thunderstorm. Expect fog to develop late with a low of 48 degrees. Tomorrow will bring mostly cloudy conditions with a chance of a shower in the area. The high temperature will reach 67 degrees for weather anytime. Download the AccuWeather app. For Metro News, I'm meteorologist Joe Lundberg.

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We've also got that brownie a la mode on the menu, and we're gearing up for the Mountain State Forest Festival. We got the music lineup, and we're going to be talking about that right now. It's All My Exes, and welcome to the drive.

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Zach Taub, as we roll through the last little bit of the afternoon drive, Johnny checking in with you. 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